0: 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I think the brands that can figure out how to move people and how to connect in the right places and spaces in this fragmented environment will be the brands that win.
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9: Just before midnight on Saturday, February 19th, 2005, Danielle Imbo and her friend Richard Patrone left a crowded Philadelphia bar. 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
10: It does not make sense. 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
9: Those same questions frustrated law enforcement. The FBI called it murder for hire.
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13: 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One of them was the target. The other one was wrong place, wrong time.
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10: You're right, it could be, but it also could be something your son did too.
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9: What happened to Danielle and Richard?
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9: 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In this series, I dig into my own investigation to find answers for the families and get justice for Richard and Danielle.
10: I just want some peace for my sister's soul, and I want some peace for my mother.
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16: And here's what you need to know.
17: Early third quarter in LA, the Monday night football matchup. The Rams lead 14-3 over the Giants. Rams missed a 43-yard field goal attempt at the end of the first half. Matthew Stafford does have two touchdowns, one interception, one of those TDs to Devontae Adams, who has five catches, 145 yards already. His teammate Puka Nacua is out tonight. He missed practice again Saturday with a hip injury. Giants starting quarterback Jackson Dart limped off on the first drive with a knee injury. He will not return tonight. He was hit as he threw, so off the bench, Jameis Winston of the Giants, 4 of 12 passing, 58 yards, one interception. Colts wide receiver Alec Pierce could go on IR with a heel injury. The Colts are signing wide receiver Darius Slayton. Eagles tight end Dallas Goedert will miss a few weeks with a sprained MCL, so Philly is signing Zach Ertz. Baseball at Baltimore, Pete Alonso homered in the 8th, 4-3 Orioles beat Toronto. I'm Steve DeSager.
16: Crank it. It's Jason Smith.
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1: The parents were told to leave the hospital without their son, and he wouldn't come home for 7 whole months.
0: I'm a postpartum mom dealing with the grief and the trauma of my son being ripped from my arms. And I'm a mom who lost everything in less than 24 hours due to one doctor's misdiagnosis. Enough is enough.
1: And then the next person speaks, and the next one. The stories they tell form a pattern of parents walking into a Lehigh Valley hospital to get help for a child, only to leave without them. And the same doctor's name kept coming up again and again. A pediatrician.
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1: 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From Serial Productions and the New York Times, I'm Diane Neary. And this is The Preventionist, a story about a doctor and the rise of a powerful field of pediatric medicine.
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4: Actress Hayden Panettiere continues to be remembered by loved ones more than a month after her death. Famous friends, including Connie Britton, Ruby Rose, Charles Esten, and many more gathering for a memorial service in Malibu, California. Panettiere, known for her role on the NBC sci-fi series Heroes, died from an apparent overdose in South Carolina at the age of 36 back on August 16th. According to TMZ, Hayden's dad, Alan, attended the service this weekend while her mom, Leslie Vogel, and her boyfriend, Brian Hickerson, were not invited. Taylor Swift's full music video catalog, now available on Spotify for premium subscribers. 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
6: Bernie Williams spent 16 years as a center fielder for the New York Yankees. He played on 4 World Series teams, and he had his number retired when he left the game in 2006. But baseball isn't his only talent. Williams is also a classically trained guitarist who's released 2 jazz albums and was nominated for a Latin Grammy in 2009. Now he'll join the Tony and Grammy-winning band of Buena Vista Social Club for a 6-week engagement beginning October 22nd. In New York, I'm Daria Albinger.
4: That's entertainment. I'm Jennifer Bolsoni.
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8: In LA tonight, Rams quarterback Matthew Stafford has thrown 4 touchdown passes. The Rams lead the Giants 28-6 with just over 6 minutes left in their Monday night football matchup. Stafford does have 1 interception thrown, but 2 of those TD passes were to Devontae Adams, who has 8 catches, 195 yards. Teammate Puka Nacua out tonight. He missed practice again Saturday with a hip injury. Giants quarterback Jackson Dart limped off on the first drive with a knee injury. He was hit as he threw. Jameis Winston, been the Giants quarterback ever since. 11 of 27 passing, 111 yards, 1 interception. Falcons QB Michael Penix will start this Thursday's game, back from last year's torn ACL. The Vikings will start quarterback Kyler Murray this week. He has cleared concussion protocol. Washington quarterback Jaden Daniels will see specialists Tuesday and Wednesday after yesterday's dislocated elbow. I'm Steve DeSager.
9: My reputation as one of the greatest prognosticators in the history of sports. 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
16: 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The crown is yours. Well, the Monday Night Football crown is going to go to the Rams. They continue to lead the Giants 20. 20-

0: just after Christmas, Troy, Missouri, 2011.
1: The jury was left with no alternative, and in most people's words, the husband did it. Who else would have?
0: The prosecutor said it was rage, greed. We wouldn't be here if the answer was that easy.
1: In my opinion, an innocent man got charged with murder, and then it sort of snowballed from there.
0: I'm Keith Morrison. I've been a correspondent for Dateline NBC for 25 years. And in that time, I've never seen a story quite like this before. As we investigated this saga of murder, greed, lies, things became personal. What happens when a true crime show becomes part of the story? We could never have imagined.
2: I've worked on other cases that have twists and turns, but I've never worked on a case like this with so many twists and turns that were completely unpredictable.
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0: And if we've learned anything in all the years we followed this story, anything is possible.
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7: The Rams won the Monday night football game in L.A., ripping the Giants 28-6. Matthew Stafford, four touchdown passes, one interception, 327 yards. Jameis Winston off the bench for New York, 11 of 27. 111 yards, one touchdown, because starting QB Jackson Dart limped off on the first drive with a knee injury. Falcons quarterback Michael Penix will start this Thursday's game, coming back from last year's torn ACL. The Vikings will start quarterback Kyler Murray this week. He has cleared concussion protocol. The Ravens say wide receiver Zay Flowers has a good shot to play this weekend. He missed yesterday's game with a bad hamstring. But Colts wide receiver Alec Pierce could go on IR with a heel injury. The Colts are signing wide receiver Darius Slayton. Late night in baseball, Baltimore was down 3-0 early, but beat Toronto 4-3. Pete Alonso, two homers. Giants lead in the eighth, 5-2 over the Twins. Detroit beat Washington. I'm Steve DeSager.
8: Please welcome
9: Jason Smith.
8: Oh.
9: Mike Harmon.
10: Evangelize.
9: Yeah.

0: This was playing when Caleb was riding into the locker room on that cart.
1: I don't know why you got to do that.
0: This was playing when Jackson Dart was walking off the field yesterday. This was played when Aaron Donald came running out onto the field. You know, doesn't have to be all bad. It's just very reflective.
1: I mean, this was

0: on a Trash Talking Tuesday, an hour away for that. So get ready to trash whoever, whatever you want. We'll shut up. That'll be in an hour or so. Ephraim Salaam, thank you for joining us. Appreciate it as always. If you missed any of today's show, be sure to check out the pod. Just search The Odd Couple wherever you get your podcast. Follow it, rate it 5 stars, provide a review. And again, just search The Odd Couple wherever you get your podcast. You're going to find a full and best of version at some point. Rob G will get that up. All right, it is now time for Shekel City.
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2: All right, here we go. 0-2 last night. Only two games. 14-8-1 is the total. 0-2, 14-8-1. Here we go tonight. Best bet. Got the Rangers -1.5. They host the Mets in Arlington. I got the Angels -1.5. They're in Sacramento taking on the A's. And the Padres +1.5. They're in Los Angeles taking on the Dodgers. Again, Padres +1.5. Angels -1.5, and the Rangers -1.5. And remember, I'm not telling you who to bet on. I'm telling you who I bet on.
0: Well, you ain't telling me no more.
2: Oh, I didn't tell you.
0: You used to say, and remember, Kelvin, I'm not telling you. Why you? I let it slide. Why you don't say my name?
2: I don't know. I said your name earlier.
0: No, you didn't. No. And remember, Kelvin, da-da-da-da-da, ba-da-ba-da-boom.
2: Can we get on with the show, Kelvin?
0: Yeah, there
2: is
0: we
2: that
0: go.
2: Good? Is
0: yes.
2: That good?
0: And remember, if I heard something for 2 years and I don't hear it, dang it, I'm going to notice. I digress.
2: All right.
0: Rob G, even in the middle of football, some baseball news as we wind down the season, getting closer about a week out before the season end. Look at Steve DeSager's ear perked up here. Baseball, postseason, got excited. There's a particular pitcher who had something to say about his performance this year.
3: Yeah, none other than Pittsburgh Pirates ace, if you can call him that still, Paul Skeens. He had a very down season, highlighted by a very terrible stretch there, right smack in the middle. During from May 17th to July 31st, 14-game stretch, he had a 5.18, a chubby 5.18 ERA, 3-11 as a team they went during that stretch. They missed the playoffs, of course. And Paul Skeens is blaming his poor season, specifically his drop in velocity, on the World Baseball Classics, and it threw him off, couldn't get back into rhythm, and that's why he's been terrible this year.
0: Boo!
2: It's just too lame. Come on, man. You can't do that. You just can't. He wasn't overworked. It was all scripted. He had everything that the Pirates wanted, you know, as far as pitches, all that. They didn't overwork him. I just can't. You would have been doing that in spring training, right? Like you have to pitch some in spring training to get ready.
0: Mm-hmm.
2: You would have been throwing that many pitches anyway. I just don't even like the idea that now you're going to use that. He's the one. I don't even know if he ever threw a pitch over 100 miles an hour. That to me sounds like more than just that you pitched a few innings in the World Baseball Classic.
0: Right.
2: He didn't have one pitch over 100 miles an hour all year, which is incredible.
0: Dude, first of all, you know you've been covering baseball for eons. We've had every year, every let me not say year, every, you know,
2: couple
0: seasons,
2: years.
0: We have that pitcher, that's the guy, right? He's the one. He has a great year or two, and then they fall off for a couple of years. Maybe they bounce back. Maybe they don't. Maybe they're just a nice rotational piece. And I'm not saying that'll be him, but the idea that that's the thing at 24 years old, like if he were 32, 34, I get it, right? I ain't got much left in the arm. You're 24. And to me, it's one of those things where even if that's the case, you just find a way to say, man, look, they're not my best stuff this year. But you know what? Bounce back. I'm young. We'll bounce back. We'll figure it out. And we'll come back. But to make it as if that was, as if other pitchers weren't involved, as if other hitters weren't involved in whatever the position player was. So to me, I didn't like that from him. He's too good.
2: I would have held on to that. You don't have to say everything. You know what? I had a bad year. He got knocked out, if you remember, opening day. He got touched around by the Mets. He couldn't even get out of the first inning. We were talking about, because I remember he couldn't get out of the first inning. So,
0: I'm not a fan. I think he could have held that and found a way to say, look, man, I ain't going to lie. Didn't have my best stuff this year. So I got a lot to work on and get back to my usual form. That's what I would have liked to hear. We are
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18: Lizardo ready. The 0-2 swing and a miss. Got him with the sweeper. And that's the ball game. Rockies lose the finale to the Mariners 2-1.
17: Rockies were held to just 5 hits on Sunday and almost got shut out if it wasn't for Hunter Goodman hitting his 39th home run in the bottom of the ninth. Now, here's what you can expect in this space over the course of the next 38 and a half minutes as my fellow Denver Public Schools legend, Kyle Freeland, who may be making his final Coors Field start, and the Rockies will look to spoil the playoff hopes of Michael Soroka and the Diamondbacks. As always, Zach Goodman will lead us off tonight as he'll sit down with Rockies infielder Connor Norby in our pregame interview.
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